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13: 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Round of 32 action continues today with France taking on Sweden, and then Mexico squares off with Ecuador at 9.
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As someone who has spent the majority of her life overthinking quite literally everything, I love this concept of embracing fun over fear. Embracing underthinking, if you will. Let me break it down next. Right now, it's Brian Adams.

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0: 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First hit for Billy Idol, White Wedding. He's got so much going on right now. First of all, I did our iHeartRadio Music Festival number 6 with U2 and Sting back in 2016. We're now heading towards the 16th one this September. More on that later. But he got an American Music Award with his guitarist that's been with him the whole time, Steve Stevens. From the AMAs, the Lifetime Achievement Award, American Music Award. And then they got immortalized in the Hollywood Rock Walk, which is part of Guitar Center in Los Angeles in Hollywood.
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Kenny Loggins' Danger Zone from Top Gun 1 and 2. 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Alanis Morissette.

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You know, I went to see the girl that played the Christine McVie-type character in Daisy Jones and the Six on Amazon, Suki Waterhouse. She was in a small club called the Mercury Lounge in New York City, gearing up to do a world tour in September.

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0: 93.3 The Bus. That's Night Ranger's sister, Christian. It's a bunch of trivia about that song and that band. One of the pieces of trivia is that their guitarist, Brad Gillis, filled in with Ozzy for a little bit after Randy Rhoads went to rock and roll heaven. He had Mel Torme, Bernie Torme's kid, didn't like the way he was playing, so he hired Brad Gillis. I'm in touch with him on LinkedIn. He's easy to talk to on there. Anybody can talk to him. Great guy. And he's a Night Ranger. Also, the other piece of trivia is that Kelly Keegi, the drummer and co-lead vocalist, wrote that for his kid sister when she was a mere 16 years old. It was a sweet 16 birthday present for sister Christy.
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And I'm Mark Copeletta. 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

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Phil Collins, Don't Lose My Number, Rock and Roll Hall of Famer a second time, getting in officially in November. We'll have it on TV by December. Billy Joel, My Life.

0: bus. Denise Williams, let's hear it for the boy as we head for the 4th of July, which is Saturday. You know when a holiday falls on a weekend, if it's on a Saturday, you get the Friday off before, like this week. Or if it falls on a Sunday, you get the Monday after off. AAA Auto and also all the airlines are talking about being the biggest travel time of the year. You know, one of them. There's also, you know, the holidays. But this is the thing. A lot of cars are going to be on the road. The biggest travel day, so you got to be careful out there, will be Thursday, okay, tomorrow. But the airlines and TSA are putting even more people on so you don't get these super long waits in line to fly somewhere.
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Good morning, Mark Coppola. Just a little bit after 4 a.m., and I'll tell you how to win some cash, like $2,500 in a few minutes. Naked Eyes.

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Just after 5 o'clock, welcome to the early show. It's Boxer. Feeling that heat already this morning. 74 will reach 97 today. Extreme heat warning through tomorrow night. Here's the Beatles on the bus.

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If you're on your way into work, your day's about to start. For our third shift lifters, your day's about to end here. Thanks so much for listening all night. I'm Boxer, continuing the show after 6 o'clock. Three things to know before you go. Plus, get you ready for the 4th of July and, of course, America 250. Plenty of things to get into this morning after 6. Here's Wham on the bus.

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the show. It is Boxer on 93.3 The Bus. Oh, getting things started. First day of July, 74 right now. We're headed for 97 today. Extreme heat warning continues.

0: all-time favorites from the 70s, 80s, and 90s, 93.3 The Buzz. Good morning. It is The Boxer Show. First day of July 2026. 74 right now. We're heading for 97 today. Extreme heat warning continues through the end of the week. You thought yesterday was hot. Wait until you feel today. I told my son, who does football conditioning, it's at that stage where it's not required yet. You don't have to go, but obviously if you want to look good for the coach, you go. But I said, I don't really know if you're going to be outside playing today. If you can, if the coach can find you something indoors, by all means, but I don't know if you're going to be practicing outside. He's like, ah, Dad, come on. And maybe I'm wrong, but we're talking extreme conditions. The heat index alone is going to feel like anywhere from 105 to 109, according to Macy Tetrick and Storm Team 4. So I guess we'll see. Coming up on this morning's show, your first chance to win $2,500 as we continue to celebrate America's 250th birthday. This is our final week of our America 250K USA giveaway. So your first chance to win $2,500 and go sightsee across America will happen at 8 a.m. this morning. Every keyword at 8, 11, 2, and 5 that you hear, you'll enter at 93.3thebus.com. What else did I see? It's second half of the year day today. Today marks the 182nd day of the year, which means that, wow, 2026 is half over already. It's also American Zoo Day. Great day to salute the Columbus Zoo, our beloved zoo in our backyard in Dublin. Early bird day today. July marks National Ice Cream Month, Hot Dog Month, Blueberry, so much more. Coming up with three things to know before you go this morning. One of the big sports stories you're going to hear about outside of the World Cup and Team USA getting ready to play tonight is the shocking news yesterday with LeBron James informing the LA Lakers that he plans to play for another team next year. That's according to ESPN. Some of the teams that are interested, apparently one of the front runners is the Golden State Warriors. And ESPN especially seems to believe that that's maybe where he's going to go, because he's already out there anyway on the West Coast. But also the Miami Heat and the Cleveland Cavaliers are in those talks anyway. His free agency doesn't start, though, until next Tuesday. So probably not going to hear anything until sometime next week. But that was a big sports story yesterday. I'm like, wait a minute, am I reading that right? LeBron? And he hasn't even, he's committed to playing, but we still don't even know if he really is going to play or not. He doesn't. I mean, he could hang it up. He could hang it up after this. This could be it, especially with the free agency, but I don't know. Then there's talk that maybe he wants to go at least one more year. So we shall wait and see. So three things to know before you go. Also, the good stuff this morning coming up at 640.
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1: 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Well, a house of horrors in southern Ohio. Over a dozen children were discovered living in deplorable conditions at a home in Vinton County yesterday. The Attorney General says four adults are now facing charges, with 16 kids in all found in the property near the village of Hamden. The children, who range from ages of 1.5 to 18, are currently receiving medical care at hospitals around the state. The suspects will be arraigned in court today. On the final day of the 2025-2026 term, the Supreme Court handed down two more major decisions, delivering both victories and high-profile defeats to the Trump administration. In a major defeat for President Trump, the court upheld birthright citizenship, striking down the executive order he signed that attempted to restrict it. By a 6-3 vote, the court sided with West Virginia and Idaho, ruling that states can constitutionally ban transgender women and girls from competing on female sports teams. In sports, LeBron James telling the Lakers that he'll play elsewhere next year. James' free agency window starts next Tuesday, with the Golden State Warriors one of the teams that are apparently interested in LeBron, according to ESPN. Miami and, yes, even the Cavaliers are reportedly also interested. And the Columbus Clippers get the win over Louisville last night. Next game tonight at Huntington Park at 7:05. And World Cup action tonight, Team USA taking on Bosnia-Herzegovina, 8 o'clock on Fox. And Storm Team 4 meteorologist Macy Tetrick says that extreme heat warning continues through the end of the week. Hot, muggy, 97 for a high today. But with that heat index, we could see it anywhere from 105 to 109. Right now, it is 75 in Marysville, 76 at 93.3 The Bus.
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they still back up in Licking County, 70 westbound at 79. There was a crash there from earlier. Still kind of a headache. You can take 40 or 13 and go around if that helps you. Got the good stuff up next on 93.3 The Buzz.

0: All-time favorites from the 70s, 80s, and 90s, 93.3 The Bus. Another day of extreme heat today. Heat index could be anywhere between 105 and 108. I saw Delaware yesterday was the hottest around Central Ohio with a heat index of 111 in Delaware yesterday. Wouldn't expect that. Maybe on the south part of Central Ohio, but wouldn't expect Delaware. All right, time for the good stuff this morning. We've seen some courageous people and groups from all over the world get to Venezuela and help them out with their back-to-back earthquakes and devastation they've had last week. A search and rescue team from Virginia was one of those that helped save four people from collapsed buildings in Venezuela after those earthquakes. The team is called in, and they're very similar to the one in Ohio, but Fairfax County, Virginia's Task Force 1, and they worked alongside Venezuelan and French crews to rescue a father and a son. Can you imagine being trapped under the rubble there for 4 days? They also saved a mother and her 9-month-old baby. Another one we're hearing about is a man from Texas. Imagine driving by a home that's on fire and you hear screaming. Do you just keep driving or stop and do something? Well, this guy stopped to save two young girls' lives by smashing through a glass door and running into this burning home.
1: She was telling me that her siblings were still inside. So whenever she told me that, I was trying to get in through the front and I kept on hearing screamings and crying, and I put that bandana around me. The first thing I told myself was, Lord, help me, I need you right now. Thank God that I went inside. The little girls were already on the floor. I grabbed one and I took them outside to the back, went back for the other one. I put her over my shoulders, and that's whenever the back house started booming and banging. And I mean, I wouldn't say a hero. I'll just say a guy doing the right thing.
0: Yeah, but police say that the two girls are alive today because of Leon's courage. Just amazing. That's the good stuff.
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12: 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Meanwhile, tonight, the U.S. is back at it, facing Bosnia-Herzegovina in the round of 32.
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warning through tomorrow night. Coming up, 4th of July, just around the corner, days out, Red, White, and Boom 2. Are you a drone person, though, these days? Fireworks? Or, hey, stop scaring the dog. We'll get to it in 5.

Three things to know before you go. The Supreme Court hands down their final decisions for this term at a real house of horrors in southern Ohio. 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
1: 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Good morning. Here's what's trending in Central Ohio this morning. A real house of horrors. Over a dozen children were discovered living in deplorable conditions at a home in Vinton County yesterday. The Ohio Attorney General says four adults are now facing charges, 16 kids in all, found in the property near the village of Hamden. The children, who range in age from 1.5 to 18 years of age, are currently receiving medical care at various hospitals around the state. The suspects will be arraigned in court today. On the final day of its 2025-2026 term, the U.S. Supreme Court handing down two more major decisions, delivering both victories and high-profile defeats to the Trump administration. In a major defeat for President Trump, the court upheld the birthright citizenship, striking down the executive order he had signed that attempted to restrict it earlier. By a 6-3 vote, the court sided with West Virginia and Idaho, ruling that states can't constitutionally ban transgender women and girls from competing on female sports teams. In sports, LeBron James telling the Lakers that he'll play elsewhere next year. James's free agency window starts next Tuesday, with the Golden State Warriors apparently one of the top teams interested in LeBron, according to ESPN. Miami and, yes, even the Cavaliers are reportedly also interested. And the Columbus Clippers get the win over Louisville last night. Next game tonight at Huntington Park at 7:05. World Cup action. Team USA taking on Bosnia Herzegovina 8 o'clock tonight on Fox. And Storm Team 4 meteorologist Macy Tetrick says extreme heat warning continues through tomorrow night. Hot, muggy, a high of 97. The heat index anywhere from 105 to 109. Right now, it is 76 at the State House, 75 at 93.3 The Bus.
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the weekend. 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

0: Doing the Rick Roll, Rick Astley on 93.3 The Bus, all-time favorites from the 70s, 80s, and 90s. It's the Boxer Show, 8 o'clock this morning, your first chance to win $2,500. 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Every Wednesday at this time, we do Boxer's Best Friends, provided by Pepsi. This is your chance to get up close with our fur baby up for adoption and great tips from the Franklin County Dog Shelter. Kay Persinger is with us right now, the director of the shelter, in studio with adorable Jonesy, who's chill, but it's been around a while. You could still teach Jonesy a few things, right, Kay?
1: Right, because you can definitely teach Jonesy how to sit. Maybe not for very long, but he's obviously been with a good family.
0: Yeah.
1: And he's an older dog. We're guessing that he's about 10. He has been adopted and returned a couple of times. Mm-hmm. We're not real sure why. The last family said they didn't get along with his dog, but we're not sure if their dog didn't get along with him. Not really sure what happened there, because he doesn't seem to not get along with the shelter dogs. Doesn't really interact with them, I think, because he's older. He just wants to be him.
0: Extremely sweet.
1: Oh, yeah. He's very gentle, calm, and

0: He's just an old guy. He's housebroken. Just a lazy old guy.
1: Yeah. So Jonesy is probably not someone who, you know, is going to want to go fetch and play with balls constantly and run and get them.
0: Right? No, very slow walk. He's a little overweight. He's a medium sized dog, you know, with his brown and white patches. Just a mixed breed and just an old guy that'd sit by you on the porch while you're out front rocking on a rocking chair.
1: Exactly. I was going to say this is more of a legit companion.
0: Absolutely.
1: Who is going to lay and stay by your side and be very, very loyal. So please go and check out Jonesy if you get the chance. The other thing, Kay, that I know is a big deal to your shelter is the 4th of July and the amount of dogs that you see. What do we need to know? Or what do owners, God forbid, they lose their dog? What do they need to know?
0: Yeah, everyone, as many 4th of Julys as we've had, we still double our capacity out at the shelter. And even owners that think, my dog never runs, my dog doesn't get out of the yard. Trust me, it happens. We see dogs, owners that would never believe their dog would end up in a shelter, end up in our shelter. So if your dog does happen to get out because there's an open gate, they start chasing a child, or they see something fun they want to go after, or they just get scared and run and try and hide and escape the noise and the confusion, they often end up at a shelter. So just if your dog is out there missing, check your local shelter.
1: You hold the dogs for what, 3 days? Is that right?
0: Yeah, if the dog is unlicensed or not microchipped, if it is and it's up to date, we're going to get the dog home immediately back to you. So that's a great thing. But if it's not, we hold the dog for 3 days. And if you come and claim that dog within the first 3 days, we don't charge you any boarding fees. It's free. So don't let money stop you from coming to get your dog thinking it's going to cost a lot of money and you just don't have it. Come and get it. And state law says it has to leave our shelter with a license. And we also have organizations that'll help you with that, that we can, you know, tie you up with to help you with that cost before you leave the shelter as well. So don't let that be a burden to you either.
1: For more this week on Jonesy especially, just go to dogs.franklincountyohio.gov. And you can also go right down to the shelter, which is always your best bet to do. Kay, have a happy 4th of July, and thanks for coming in.
0: Thanks for having us.
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America. 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Got the Biz Report coming up in about 5 minutes. 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

0: all-time favorites from the 70s, 80s, and 90s, 93.3 The Bus. Good morning. It's The Boxer Show. Some huge news this morning in the grocery store world. If you haven't heard, Kroger is set to buy Giant Eagle for $1.65 billion. It just put out a press release about an hour ago to make the announcement, pending approval from the DOJ. But boy, talk about a game changer, because I'm sure maybe even I go wherever the best deal is and good quality, but you have some that are ride or die for Kroger, ride or die for Giant Eagle. So talk about a game changer in the grocery store world. Again, we'll have more coming up with three things to know before you go at 8:30. Kroger buying Giant Eagle, they announced this morning, for $1.6 billion. All right, time for the biz report. Here's what's trending in entertainment. How about LeBron James informing the Lakers yesterday he's going to play elsewhere next season? And he's sure he'll play at least one more year. He just doesn't want it to be with the Lakers. Why would you not end with the Lakers? That's where you wanted to be, right? I don't know. If we could get into LeBron James's head, what is he thinking? Rumor has it the Golden State Warriors are top of mind. So are the Cavaliers. You got to try to get your Ohio hometown boy back. I don't know if they're going to have the funds or to be able to pony up whatever LeBron wants versus like a Golden State Warrior team, but I don't know, who knows? Stranger things have happened. We know Travis and Taylor are getting married this weekend. Apparently, they're making their guests sign NDAs, which, according to one lawyer who looked at it, says they're meaningless. So what's the point of signing that? Maybe for the people who didn't do the research on the NDA and the language. Scare those people not to share stuff? I have no idea. Meanwhile, they're building a giant castle inside of Madison Square Garden. It is pretty much a fact at this point that that's probably where the wedding is going to happen. Or maybe the reception. Who knows? Michael Byrne, the British actor known for roles in Indiana Jones and The Last Crusade and Harry Potter, has passed away at the age of 82. What a career, though. 6 decades across film, TV, and stage. If you don't know quite who I'm talking about, just watch those movies. Google them. You'll know exactly who I'm talking about. Netflix renewing Nemesis for a second season. And the two notes we had been hearing about with the FBI and the disappearance of Nancy Guthrie. Such a terrible, gut-wrenching story here. The FBI has determined that those ransom communications were fake. Had nothing to do with the disappearance of Nancy Guthrie. Someone fabricated the whole thing. Just awful. I can't imagine what the Guthrie family is going through. New in theaters today, Minions and Monsters. George Lucas also making an appearance in that movie, voicing a character. And if you're celebrating a birthday today, happy birthday. You share with Missy Elliott, who's 55. Melissa Peterman's 55. Pamela Anderson's 59. And Carl Lewis is 65. That's the biz.
1: 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Very fun fact, there is a whole podcast about not going through that alone. I'm Holly Fry, and season 3 of Our Skin is here. 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

Thanks for having us on this morning. It is the Boxer Show. Coming up with three things to know before you go is some breaking news regarding two major grocery stores about to become one. Next, after the Go-Go's on the bus.

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1: 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Some breaking news from this morning. Kroger is buying Giant Eagle, adding nearly 200 more supermarkets to its portfolio in a $1.65 billion deal, acquiring 197 supermarkets and 11 standalone pharmacies across Ohio, Pennsylvania, West Virginia, Maryland, and Indiana. And in southern Ohio, over a dozen children were discovered living in deplorable conditions at a home in Vinton County yesterday. The Ohio Attorney General says four adults are now facing charges, with 16 kids in all found in the property near the village of Hampden. The suspects will be arraigned in court today. On the final day of the Supreme Court term for 2025-2026, they handed down two more major decisions yesterday, delivering both victories and high-profile defeats to the Trump administration. In a major defeat for President Trump, the court upheld birthright citizenship, striking down the executive order he signed earlier. And by a 6-3 vote, the court sided with West Virginia and Idaho, ruling that the states can constitutionally ban transgender women and girls from competing on female sports teams. In sports, LeBron James telling the Lakers bye-bye. He'll play elsewhere next year. James is a free agent as of next Tuesday, and apparently the Golden State Warriors are the top team that are interested in LeBron, according to ESPN. Miami, and yes, even the Cavaliers, are reportedly also interested. Columbus Clippers getting the win over Louisville last night. Next game tonight at 7:05 at Huntington Park. And World Cup action, Team USA takes on Bosnia Herzegovina 8 o'clock tonight. Watch party at Scott's Miracle-Gro Field starting at 6:30. And Storm Team 4 meteorologist Macy Tetrick says 97 extreme heat warning continues today. 76 in Powell, 76 at 93.3 The Bus.
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0: It's the Boxer Show on 93.3 The Bus with Stevie Wonder. In case you missed it from earlier in the show, we were talking about fireworks, drone shows now. Drone shows are up and coming. Or do you not care about either of those and just want people to stop firing off fireworks and scaring your dog? 614-821-9330. 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
1: I think I'm a fireworks person. Drone shows are
0: kind of
1: dorky.
0: Come on. Hey, now. I don't think they're dorky. Well, then again, I guess I'm a dork, so. I like them. I mean, they're not the same thing. It depends on what you're looking for. But I accept the drone shows. Stop now.
2: I used to love fireworks as a kid, and the minute I got a dog, can't stand them. Just stop shooting them. Like, maybe one night a year, but if you're going to do it 8 nights in a row, come on.
0: Well, okay, that's an interesting point. If we're firing off fireworks, we always try to make sure the dogs are inside, they're safe, in their crate, because that's their safe space. So we put them in there. And if they get crazy, we still check on them because of the loud bangs. I get that. Because weeks after the 4th of July, let's say August, September, you're still hearing fireworks and, you know, bottle rockets going off. Yeah, that's annoying.
3: I have become a drone show person. I mean, with what they can do now, they're kind of sick. They're amazing. Like, I've seen some just incredible drones.
0: Well, I think what you're having with the drone shows that you can't necessarily get. I mean, look, fireworks are never going away. It's just an American tradition, especially. But I will say with the drone show, it's almost like 3 and 4D. And that's how you're able to see it. And it's really cool, I think, anyway. But I don't look at the two as the same thing. The drone, well, especially, there's also a big...

0: difference standing under these fireworks, having fireworks fall on you and having drones crash on you.
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Hey, thanks for binging the bus at work. Steve Perry, Sherry. It's Boxer. I don't know if you heard the breaking business news this morning, but Kroger set to buy Giant Eagle in a deal worth $1.65 billion, buying all 197 supermarkets across Ohio, Pennsylvania, Maryland, West Virginia. I just want to know, what does this mean for the fuel perks moving forward? Probably hear more about that later. Don Henley, The Voice of Summer, 93.3 The Bus.

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Can't wait to see this guy, though, on the 26th. Rick Springfield, Jesse's Girl on the bus.

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5: It is a hot and humid start to July. Today, temperatures will climb into the mid-90s. An extreme heat warning still in effect through today as we have triple-digit heat indices. Mostly clear skies through the overnight with little relief from the heat, a low around 75. I'm Storm Team 4 meteorologist Macy Tetrick.
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10: Team France intended to the round of 16. After a 3-0 win over Sweden, Kylian Mbappe scored twice and became the all-time leader in World Cup knockout round goals.
11: 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He's gone level with Messi, and France are safely through.
10: 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Coming up tonight, Team USA takes on Bosnia-Herzegovina in the round of 32 in Santa Clara.
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1: 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Guaranteed Human. The music, the moments, the pop culture that defined who we are. And at the heart of it all was Martha Quinn. This is the Martha Quinn Show. 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

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It is getting real, y'all. How's it going? Good morning. Martha Quinn with you. Now that it's after 10 o'clock, it's me here to get you through the day with the greatest music of all time. You might have ID'd this one already. This is Tears for Fears. Billy Idol is straight ahead. I swear, as long as it's June, I feel like July 4th is so far away. Now that it's the 1st,

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0: All-time favorites from the 70s, 80s, and 90s, 93.3 The Bus. Martha Quinn here, your friend from the MTV days, standing by to give you a standing ovation. If you have accomplished a goal or there's something else you're celebrating, tell me about it. That is your totally awesome news.
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Martha Quinn hanging out with you. Thanks for being here this first day of July. When two massive stars in the music business get together, it's always so fun. Robert Smith of The Cure is playing guitar on a brand new song that you're going to hear in this morning's News That Rocks around 11:40. By the Rolling Stones, Robert Smith with

an entire generation of music and memories told by the woman who helped introduce it to the world. 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

all-time favorites from the 70s, 80s, and 90s, 93.3 The Bus. Wednesday morning has flown by. We're heading towards Wednesday afternoon. My name is Martha Quinn. What do these cars have in common? The Ford Mustang, Chevy Camaro, Dodge Charger, Pontiac GTO. There's going to be more like that in today's mixtape. Three songs that have something in common. It's going to start at noon.

0: 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It's Martha's Mixtape with Martha Quinn.
1: 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Martin in Boston, Mass. has three songs that shout out.

93.3 The Bus. Prince and his little red Corvette started Martin's mixtape. Three songs that shout out American cars in the lyrics. There's two more to go. Next up, Billy Joel shouting out a Lincoln Continental.

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Together, we're making our way through the first day of July, heading towards 12:30. I'm Martha Quinn. Pretty crazy. Joan Jett and the Blackhearts had to cancel a show recently over in France due to a tornado. The B-52s were there, too. They lost a whole bunch of equipment.

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0: 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Super awesome to head towards 1 o'clock with you. It's me, your friend from the MTV days, Martha Quinn. Do you work for yourself or for a company? I've always worked for a company, be it MTV or here at iHeartRadio. I feel like I wouldn't know how to be out on my own. But if you're the type of person who's wanted to start your own business and you do it, that's totally awesome news.
1: 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This is Ralph. 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
0: Woohoo! Ralph, you have my ultimate respect. 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Best of luck with Kebabs. 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

93.3 The Bus, all-time favorites from the 70s, 80s, and 90s. You can be sure you are interesting. What you say is interesting. Tell me, Martha Quinn, you're totally awesome news. 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

0: 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Looks like he's going to be stationed out in Texas after all his training is completed. 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

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Blast off. Right on our TVs. And now she's right here on the radio. 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

93.3 The Bus. Martha Quinn heading towards 3 o'clock with you. You know, every morning at 11:40, you get news that rocks, so you can keep up to date on what our favorite artists are doing. You might remember 1 week ago tonight, Lionel Richie had to cut short the first performance of his tour with Earth, Wind & Fire in St. Paul, Minnesota, because he was feeling dizzy during Dancing on the Ceiling. He had a brief hospitalization. He did have to postpone shows in Chicago and Columbus, Ohio. But last night, in Pittsburgh, Pennsylvania, Lionel Richie was back on stage at the piano and feeling easy like Sunday morning.

0: Ah, that made me so happy to see. Tonight, the Lionel Richie, Earth, Wind, and Fire Sing a Song All Night Long joint tour rocks Detroit, Michigan. Yay! 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

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Okay, it's almost time for me, Martha Quinn, to duck out. But stay here. In the 5 o'clock hour, you've got a chance to win $2,500 to celebrate America's America's birthday. Okay, it's late. I gotta go. Here's Belinda.

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A few more hot days and then maybe some relief starting on Tuesday. Between now and then, though, plenty of rain and storms. It's Tom Petty, Free Falling, 93.3 The Bus. She's

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0: kind of as a public service, let's do 4th of July disasters today on 93.3 The Bus. Jen, what's yours?
1: I was set on fire with firecrackers. My friends were shooting them out of the car and back off the window and out back in. And I still have scars from the firecrackers.
0: Yeah. That's no fun.

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Queen on 93.3 The Bus. I'm Kelsey Webb, and the countdown is on until the 4th. People are hitting the road today. Boom is 2 days away. The fireworks are ready, and our country is turning 250. We got a lot to celebrate, so let's do it with some bus music. 93 minutes of it with no commercials. Mr. and Starship up next. And

Starship on 93.3 The Bus. I'm Kelsey Webb. So what is funflation? It's the rising cost of doing fun stuff. Concerts, vacations, sporting events. So typically we cut back when this happens, but in funflation, we're still willing to spend more on experiences. Like seeing Rick Springfield this month. I'll have all of the info on the biggest 80s party of the summer coming up next after Journey and Michael Jackson. Yo!

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I'm Kelsey Webb. What is the most judged name of all time? I know you can figure this out, so I'm going to give you two songs, and then I'll be back with the answer after Pink Floyd.

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Fish on 93.3 The Bus. I'm Kelsey Webb. So there's a new survey out finding that 18% of Americans make assumptions about someone just based on their first name alone. So what are the names that are most judged? You guessed it. Number one is Karen. Oh, two is Chad. And three is Donald. Not on the list.

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haunted house on 93.3 The Bus. I'm Kelsey Webb with your commercial free ride home. We have a new month, man. July is coming in hot. 96 today. It feels like 105. I'll tell you what we have to look forward to this month aside from sweating and two songs.

Bon Jovi on the bus. I'm Kelsey Webb, and so much is going on to start this new month of July. We have a World Cup watch party at the Cruz Stadium tonight to see the U.S. in the knockout round. Red, White, and Boom on Friday. The bus will be at Upper Arlington's fireworks show on the 4th, which is America's 250th birthday. And we are celebrating America 250 by giving you $2,500 if you win. So listen for the keyword coming up in three songs.

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OMD on 93.3 The Bus. I'm Kelsey Webb. I just read that Sunday is National Bikini Day. So pretend you're 20 and you never had kids and rock that two-piece. By the way, can we talk about the fact that swimsuit bottoms that show your entire behind are totally acceptable now?

0: 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Erin, what was yours?
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0: 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What was your 4th of July disaster?
1: One time I had a nephew who was fooling around with his friends, and they decided to set off a firework, and they didn't move the box of fireworks very far away.

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0: it's a public service today. We're talking about 4th of July disasters on 93.3 The Bus. Libby, what's yours?
1: Oh, just that I had like 10 people over and I was grilling out, but the grill didn't work.
0: Yeah, common story. 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

8 o'clock tonight, the U.S. takes on Bosnia in the knockout round of the World Cup. 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Go USA. 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Here's Def Leppard with Photograph.

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I'm Michelle Fay, and who doesn't love feel-good stories? 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

0: 93.3 The Bus, all-time favorites from the 70s, 80s, and 90s. So now they're saying that the dad bod era might be over. Bad news for my husband. What's going on? It's Michelle Fay. But they found that women and men are more interested in guys with leaner athletic builds. They say that 15% body fat is ideal. In that same breath, they're also saying a lot of ladies can get away with more body fat than men by today's standards. My question, though, is, why are we commenting on people's bodies?
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I grabbed my coat and hit the door. 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